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1: Essa é a Federal FM, plural do teu jeito.
2: 14 horas e 37 minutos.
3: So what are you doing back?
4: Well, I sat back and thought about the things we used to do. It really meant a lot to me. You mean a lot to me.
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4: Girl, you know it's true.

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2: One ticket, please. Long almost everybody's here. Hey, what's going on, man? Yeah. She's at home. Yeah,